infected, but he'll be alright, 'cause he's a scumbag, don't you know? I said he's a scumbag, don't you?

And I touched your face, narcotic mindful lace. And I called your name like an addict to cocaine. Calls for the

Santa, come with me because you look so fine that I really want to make you mine. Really wanna make you mine. 4, 5, 6, come on and get your kicks. Now you don't need a